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0: Yesterday.
1: Yesterday.
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3: You're awful bright, you're awful smart. I must admit.

You had the cards, I must admit. You were awful smart. The awful truth is awful sad, I must admit.

But if you carry on abusing, you'll be robbed from us. I refuse to lose another friend to drugs. Just come home.